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1: 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Just one night, all we got. Just one night, all we got.
2: 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Either you're mine or

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